0: 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This is just incredibly awesome music, isn't it?
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2: 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Yeah, right. Picture that with a Kodak. Or better yet,

0: 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Don't you dare to leave. We've got much more of Mansfield's best mix just seconds away. Mansfield
1: weather. From the Mid-State Media Weather Center, here is your forecast for Mansfield. Tonight, a slight chance for showers and thunderstorms. Low around 68. Friday, showers and thunderstorms continue. High, near 86. Friday night, showers and thunderstorms continue. Low around 66. Saturday, a chance for showers and thunderstorms. High, near 81. Saturday night, a chance for showers and thunderstorms. Then mostly clear. Low around 57.
0: Now, here comes another long block of Mansfield's best music mix.

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Sure, I listen to Mix 106.1 for the great music, but the local personalities are like longtime friends of mine. They know Mansfield, they live here, they talk about local community events. 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And that's the reason I listen.

67. Saturday, showers and thunderstorms continue. High near 81. Saturday night, a slight chance for showers and thunderstorms. Then partly cloudy. Low around 58. Sunday, sunny. High near 78. Sunday night, mostly clear. Low around 56.

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0: 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Wow!
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